0: ASR.org.
1: Welcome to Porch Talk. My name is Ted Tate, and with me today is a man whose voice you definitely have heard on WWER because he's been producing some really interesting music about Colonial Beach. You may have also seen him and mistaken him for Santa Claus. My guest today is Frank Alger. Hi, Frank.
2: Hello, how are we doing today?
1: We're doing great. The weather is a little humid, but nice, and we're enjoying the fruits of summer, finally.
2: Yes.
1: What does Santa do in the summer?
2: Oh, he usually kicks back, gets the boots off, puts his flip-flops on, sits by the beach, and has a cold Coca-Cola.
1: Frank, you've been in Colonial Beach quite a long time. We were chatting a little bit before the interview, and I could tell you have some deep roots here. When did you come to Colonial Beach, and what brought you here? Why?
2: Well, the family and I arrived here in Colonial Beach on September the 28th, 1984. We moved down from up around Albany, New York, the upstate part of New York. Before moving here, I worked at the Watervliet Arsenal in Watervliet, New York, where we make a lot of the cannons and stuff that they fire over here in Dahlgren. And as the base was closing down, I got a job at the Navy base in Dahlgren, and so we moved down here, and we've been here ever since. Me, the wife, and all six boys.
1: Six kids, wow. But you weren't in the military. You were
2: No, I was a civilian at the time.
1: Okay.
2: I had served in the Air Force for almost 8 years. Then I worked for the Watervliet Arsenal for 10.5 years before moving down here to Dahlgren. And by the time I finished at Dahlgren, I had 48 years federal service.
1: Wow. Long time. After retirement, you decided that you wanted to stay in Colonial Beach.
2: Yes. Why move? This is a pretty little town. It's you don't find too many little river towns where the history actually runs deep. If anybody looks into it, I mean, it goes all the way back to the Native American tribes doing their thing on the shores here. You still find shells and stuff like that. Captain Smith came up this river. Stopped here probably along the way, all the way up to the modern times where they had steamboats showing up, the gambling, everybody trying their luck at the slot machines before they left, to present time. And this is just a nice little town with a long history, but nobody writes songs about it.
1: True. And so you've sort of filled that niche, haven't you?
2: I have tried.
1: And what prompted you to do that?
2: Well, my one son got me involved with a little program called Suno. I always thought I couldn't carry a tune unless I picked up the sheet music and walked across the room with it. But when I started recording my voice, I'm saying, that doesn't sound like me. But everybody says, no, that sounds like you. Apparently, you sound different to yourself inside your head than you do
1: absolutely
2: over the recording.
1: I can tell you that from experience. Everybody thinks they sound different. I did it first as well. I got used to my voice, listening to recordings of my voice doing radio, and just realized that the sound reverberating around in your skull sounds different than the sound out in the air.
2: This is true. This is true.
1: And so you started recording your voice, you started actually singing songs, or what were you doing?
2: Oh, to a certain extent. I follow along with it. I've been trying to train my voice. I get to the point where, you sit there and my problem is I'm writing so much, I'm having a hard time remembering which song's got which lyrics. I start crossing them over. But I'm trying. I don't know. I when I was in high school, I was a member of the boys' glee club. I sang alto soprano. And as you can tell, my voice is a little bit deeper now. Apparently, I have passed through that section of my life where I sang alto soprano. So, and
1: sitting here with you now, hard to imagine, actually.
2: actually, yes, I can imagine.
1: But it happens to all of us.
2: And I've always liked music from, like, the 50s. You'll hear a lot of stuff that some of the stuff that I put out has basically to do with genre that you'd hear from the Rat Pack with Frankie, Dino, and Sammy. And I just always liked their music. And the one that seemed, I don't even, supposedly don't have any Italian in me, but I really, really like the way Dean Martin sings. It's just that smooth velvet voice of his.
1: And with a little devil may care attitude.
2: Well, he has a little twinkle in his lazy lounge eye, you know. So it's just the persona of the person, and I guess. He's always affected me that way.
1: And a drink in his hand.
2: Yeah, I'll have whatever he's pouring in his glass. So, yeah, it kind of get mixed around. I mean, it is what it is, you know. And if you're enjoying making music, why not? It's something I find I have fun with.
1: Yeah, so it's sort of it's a post-retirement hobby for you. Yeah. And you say you got into it because your son introduced you to this computer program.
2: Yeah, he showed me how to go to it and what he was doing, because he was making some stuff. Actually, and it's my son, Patrick. He used to do, I guess it's rap.
1: Okay.
2: That he did, because he's actually performed on stage down in Newport News and out in Ohio. He got invited to go to a winter concert out in Ohio and to raise money for another rap artist who lost both his parents in a car accident. But Patrick was very good at it. My youngest son, Timothy, he is a bass player in the band, local Colonial Beach band, Vivid Vertigo.
1: So obviously, at least the desire to do music runs in your family a bit.
2: Yes, I would say it does.
1: And so you decided to use this program to express yourself a little bit.
2: Yes.
1: And it sounds like you really have a lot that you want to say from listening to your songs. You obviously write complicated lyrics, I'll say, or involved lyrics.
2: Yeah.
1: And I mean, you've definitely got something to say, and you like to say it about Colonial Beach quite a bit.
2: One of the songs I wrote was Leaving Colony, New York, with the cold wind on my heels. And I found the shoreline that I was looking for, and it's the shoreline around here. And just let all the problems fade away, watching the sunset, you know. And I appreciate your comment. The one song that I sent you, Moonlight on Monroe Bay, I'm hoping that one sings with people because you know, the boats, the waves,
1: so the moonshine. I've actually got a little story to tell you about that song.
2: Okay, all right.
1: I was at work in DC, and I had the radio station playing. That song came on, and I had it going. I was listening to it, and my colleague was like, "Who does that? Who is that?"
2: It's Santa. No. Live from the North Pole.
1: And so I had to explain to him the whole thing of, you know, this is not an artist you'll have ever heard of because it's a local guy in Colonial Beach. But, you know, he obviously liked it enough just on first listening to comment on it and inquire about it to see, you know, where he could get it or who it was, that he could look into it. So compliments to you. You definitely, I think, you hit some chords, and
2: right,
1: so to
2: merci
1: speak.
2: Beaucoup, monsieur.
1: There are some people out there who look at AI-generated music as less than real.
2: Right. They think it's fake.
1: Yeah.
2: But then again, so's auto-tune.
1: Oh, I hate auto-tune. Well, see, and the funny thing is, I hate auto-tune. I'm with you on that one. That's fake. That, if you can't sing, just admit it, and you don't belong in the business. There are some diehards who say, you know, well, you don't understand the musical process, and you're not going through the pain and anguish that an artist has to go through to do these things. Or I don't know what arguments they use, quite frankly. Maybe you could tell me what people
2: say.
1: Well,
2: that's a lot of it. You know, one of the sayings I always heard was, you can't sing the blues unless you've paid your dues, and you know that don't come easy. And that was Ringo Starr saying that.
1: Yes.
2: So, I do listen to different genres and stuff like that. I can understand part of it, mm-hmm. but if I can sit at my desk with my computer, my mics, come up with an idea for a song, if it elevates somebody or makes somebody feel good, why shouldn't I do it?
1: Yeah, what's the harm?
2: I mean, I'm not hurting anybody. I'm saving money. I asked Suno, this is the genre I want. I'd like to hear this in it. I want some bass drums. I want some heavy beat from the bass guitars, give it this type of voice or give it that type of voice. Let's make it dark country, or let's make it Christmas music, or let's make it Italian.
1: Right. And you give it the lyrics. You write.
2: I give it the lyrics.
1: So that's all you. That's all original.
2: I give it the lyrics. I do have a joke on one of the things, because you hear Dean Martin's voice come on and say, "Welcome to the co-pilot lounge," because that's how I smooth out my lyrics and stuff. I use co-pilot.
1: Okay.
2: And co-pilot's
1: is an
2: AI.
1: Hi,
2: Frank, how you doing? Are we going to do another song today?
1: Oh, you know? Right.
2: It's like the thing knows me, you know?
1: Yeah.
2: But the co-pilot lounge, you know, where the drinks are cheap and the haters are cheaper.
1: So you actually wrote a little song about this topic of,
2: yes,
1: of people sort of dissuading you from doing this because AI is fake or
2: it's
1: whatever.
2: Fake, yeah.
1: And so we're gonna put that song into the show and let people listen to it.
2: Okay.
1: Just so you can express yourself musically.
2: All right. Thank you very much.
1: So what did you call? What did you name this song?
2: Little Old Songmaker Me.
1: That's it. Okay, so Frank Alger, producer of Little Old Songmaker Me.
0: Well, I was sitting with my laptop, feeling cozy.

If a man wants to make a tune with a smile on his face and a glass in his hand, who are you to tell him no? Go on, go write your angry poem. I'll be over here having a lovely time.

0: So that's just a sample of Frank's music, and of course you'll hear quite a few samples of his music, because he's been a bit prolific and been sending me a lot of his songs, so that, and we've been playing them on WWER, because, well, they're about Colonial Beach, and as you said, they're on a lot of songs about Colonial Beach, about plenty of other beaches, but it's nice to have some really local content, and that's kind of what we are about at the radio station here, is local stuff, you know, the local weather, the local tides, local information about what the town council is doing or whatever, and what interesting people like Frank are doing, and music about this town.
1: And we just got to get more people to listen like a local.
0: You've done your homework studying up on our little catchphrases. Frank, sitting before me, of course, you're almost the spitting image of what one would call Santa Claus. I'm guessing you do that as a retirement job as well.
1: I've been doing that ever since the previous Boy Scout troop in town here. Kitty Norris, who used to be the head librarian at the library here, she asked me to come in for their head, the combination Cub Scout, Boy Scout, Girl Scout Christmas party. But they couldn't get a Santa Claus. And by then I was starting to grow a beard. And of course it was coming out white. So I said I'd do it. And I've been doing it off and on ever since. And then people have been asking, show up at Hawthorne Mercantile, which is in the front of this building. Wendy Short asked me to come in along with the owners and stuff. I do a gig there. I help Karen Self Sullivan out. Dr. Sullivan has the benefit that she runs every year at Christmas time, Pictures with Santa, for the people to bring their pets in.
0: Oh, right.
1: And it's so these pets are adorable as all get out. I mean, you'd have something the size of a Great Dane that wants to crawl up in your lap because it thinks it's a lap dog. But, you know, every animal that come in, it's well-behaved. They're owners. They're non-fur owners. They have little fur babies. It's fun. And last year I told her, don't worry about paying me. Just put it towards the Humane Society.
0: Oh, nice.
1: And I usually show up with my granddaughter. She dresses as an elf. She's been helping me since she was six. Elf Lily. And it's nice to have somebody with you that does that, because in this day and age, a lot of children are a little nervous, even if it's Santa Claus and he looks like the guy that they see all the time as Santa Claus. They're a little twitchy. Lillian gets down on the floor to their level and plays with them and then adjusts it. So that I'm in the picture, the kids are in the picture, the elf is in the picture, and the parents can get the picture.
0: Mm.
1: So, you know, it calms the children. You know, not all children are, oh, let's go see Santa Claus. They're
0: right.
1: Like, who is that?
0: Right.
1: You know, so.
0: Strange man with a big beard.
1: We teach our children stranger danger, and somebody dressed all in red and white with a long beard, definitely a stranger.
0: And a little overwhelming, perhaps.
1: Yes, for some of the children it is. And, you know, the children that are 2, 3, 4 years old, it's might be the first time they've actually seen Santa Claus or the Vernachtenmann, Father Christmas, as I like to call myself. It's something they should long to remember. They'll have pictures. You see the look in their eye, the sparkle, when it finally clicks. And there's nothing more joyful for an adult than to see a child like that. They the wonder in their face that they can't believe it. I even had I could hear the boy, like the second one back, and he was saying, I don't think this is the real Santa Claus. But he was talking to his Oma and Opa. The grandmother and grandfather from Germany was visiting here in the States. He was telling Oma in German that I don't think that's the real Vernachtenmann. Mm. So when he come up, I looked at him, I said, was für ist? So nicht verstehen? Ich ist der Vernachtenmann. Freile Weihnachten und Freile Neun, ja.
0: Oh, my.
1: And his jaw dropped. The grandmother leaned in and said, I told you so. So it was, it's fun.
0: Wow. The more you, as you went into that story, all I could think about was Miracle on 34th Street.
1: Well, yeah, that's one of my favorite movies, the original one with Edmund Green.
0: Yeah, oh, that's the only one.
1: And Natalie Wood looked like she was about seven.
0: Yep.
1: And me and Lillian have also done what they did in that one scene where the little girl comes up that can't hear. And I know they can't see it on the radio, but...
0: Right. You signed, yeah.
1: Well,
0: but there was also the orphan Dutch girl or whatever, and he started speaking to her.
1: Yeah.
0: And so your story is such a parallel to that.
1: Well, stories like that, if you watch them, they are very inspiring. I remember watching that when I was a kid. I've watched it many times since I've been an adult.
0: You mentioned, you talked to this kid in German. You actually greeted me in German when we said hello.
1: So you're it's obviously, a slip of the tongue.
0: You're obviously not Italian, as you said, like right. Dean Martin, but I'm guessing some German heritage there?
1: Yeah. I had one, I think it was great-grandmother whose last name was Neunemacher.
0: Okay.
1: So that's about as German as you can get. My mother is mostly Irish, Scots, Welsh, and Viking with a smidgen of German in there.
0: I mean, did you have any German speakers in your household that you speak German, or did that come later? You learned
1: I learned that basically when I was stationed overseas in Germany in Ramstein. And it's where I started picking up on the Weihnachtsmann, Father Christmas. And there's a different name for Santa Claus. I don't think they started calling him Santa Claus until he got here to the United States. In England, it's Father Christmas. And that's why when I dress up, I wear the long robes, not the little short suit.
0: Okay.
1: That's underneath the long robes with the hood.
0: Oh, right. So, that's old, very old school.
1: Well, yeah. I actually got my suit from London.
0: Okay.
1: And it was like a third less than it would have cost here in the States, including the shipping. And she made it to my size and made it so it fit. So, it works out sometimes when you stumble onto things.
0: Well, okay. So, songwriter, Santa Claus guy, Walmart greeter, anything else? We're just to wrap it up. Is there anything else you wanted to mention about yourself before we finish up this porch talk?
1: Only that I have a wife that's been putting up with this for years and years and years. We've been married for over 45 years.
0: Oh, congratulations.
1: She's been there all the time. Things come and things go. I don't know if I mentioned it to you before or not, but I'm a 90% disabled vet. That's something she has to put up with. I'm a cranky old man, old fart. but, she's always there. And I'm hopefully always there for her. We have six sons, ranging from age 34, the youngest, to 57 for the oldest. It's a family. That's all I can say. We have fights. We don't have fights. We have this. We have that. It's a typical American family.
0: and you're still obviously very active, which is wonderful.
1: Well, yeah, it doesn't hurt.
0: Active in the community, active with your family. That's what.
1: Not as active as I was before.
0: Oh, of course not.
1: Because both Carol and I were doing scouting here in Colonial Beach, and I think we both have over 25 years in doing it, from Cub Scouts through Weeblos into Boy Scouts. Towards the end, I started a venture crew that was sponsored by the VFW Post. In the venture crew, what makes them different is it's co-ed. I had like six girls and six boys.
0: Okay.
1: And had to go back to more training for that. My one son, no, my daughter-in-law, Karen, was the lead person, lead scouter for the venture crew. And her husband, my son, Trevor, was the assistant. And it was funny because some of the boys go, "Oh, we got a female leader." Well, she says, "Let me introduce the assistant leader." And he walked in uniform. He's a Virginia State Trooper. So the boys calmed down quite a bit right off the bat. So, yeah. And I had, the six boys are all doing something different. each one of them is a blessing. They say, oh, if I had something to do over again, I'd go to, and now I wouldn't do anything differently. I'm happy with the life I've lived so far. I don't know how much longer I got. You know, nobody does. I mean, a piece of True. Skylab could fall out of the air.
0: Now that already happened.
1: That already happened. But
0: it missed.
1: Yeah, it's when you're a grandparent, you get to teach your grandchildren things the parents would never think of teaching them.
0: And they probably regret you teaching them that, but
1: oh well,
0: that's the joy of being a grandparent,
1: yeah,
0: right? You get to do that.
1: Grandparents' privilege. You know?
0: Get to be naughty.
1: The kids learned the three youngest ones, the granddaughters. They're learning to cook and bake and stuff like that.
0: Oh,
1: because
0: wow.
1: Every time they come over to visit Nanny, they're right there and they're in the kitchen and they're. Of course, she doesn't worry about it because she has the chief. She's the chief cook. I'm the bottle washer. So she cooks. I clean.
0: You get to clean up.
1: So it's been fun. It's been a lot of fun.
0: Well, nice, Frank. It's such a pleasure to meet somebody with so many interests and so much going on, and such a cheerleader for Colonial Beach.
1: Well, it needs to be said over and over again. You know, this is a nice little town. It deserves recognition. Most people don't even realize that we have the second largest beach in the state of Virginia. Everybody thinks, oh, Virginia Beach. No, come on to Colonial Beach, you know. You can sit down by dockside and enjoy the atmosphere on the point or off the backside of the Meuse or the backside of the riverboat.
0: Mm-hmm.
1: And we put on good fireworks every year. I enjoy them.
0: Yeah, and I love that you inject little snippets about the different company, you know, different businesses and stuff into your songs.
1: I have friends throughout the town, friends and or acquaintances that I see working very hard.
0: Mm.
1: The Buzz, Great mm-hmm. Coffee, Wendy at Hawthorne Mercantile,
0: mm-hmm.
1: Tracy, she's the new owner of Peddler's Market. I've even got a Christmas song that covers Peddler's Market. They're all over the place. A lot of people do not realize how much the individual citizen of Colonial Beach does. Because they're not looking for pats on the back. They just do it.
0: Yeah, yeah.
1: And it makes a big difference, you know.
0: This town wouldn't be what it is without all the hardworking people.
1: Yeah. Exactly.
0: Yeah.
1: And they do it quietly.
0: Yes.
1: Behind the scenes. It's like being on a set, on a stage. All the work's going on behind the curtain
0: mm-hmm.
1: that you can't see. And that's what a lot of these citizens in this town are doing. They're working behind the scenes to make the town a better place.
0: Yeah.
1: Of course, every once in a while, you have somebody that wants to throw a monkey wrench into the works. But, you know, you can pull the monkey wrench out.
0: You can never keep everybody happy.
1: No.
0: So. Don't even try.
1: That's one thing you can't do.
0: Well, Frank, thank you very much for coming to Porch Talk today on WWER.
1: All right. It was a pleasure. I'm glad to finally meet you in person. And I just hope some of the songs keep going. And if anybody wants, talk to Ted.
0: I didn't even mention. Yeah, so I've certainly had feedback of people being interested in your songs and saying they would like a copy or whatever, or where can I buy it? And it's right now it's an exclusive that you can only hear on the radio station. But we are going to start making the recordings available to the people who support the radio station. So if you support the radio station financially, we will make the songs available to you as a thank you.
1: There you go. He made you the offer. All you got to do is accept it.
0: All right, Frank.
1: He made you an offer you can't refuse. Give me a break here. You know what I mean? Hey. Sorry.
0: It's okay. It's all right.
1: We can always edit it out.
0: All right. No, we can leave that right in there. Frank, thank you very much.
1: Okay.
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honey, I know I've said it too many times before. I said I'd never say it again. I guess I should say anything at all, since you're supposed to belong to him. But I just can't let you go without telling you just how much I love you.

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I know those bright lights are calling you, honey. Big fine cars and fancy clothes. But if you ever want somebody to just love you, and someday you just may, just give me a call. You know where I am.

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2: Here's the National Weather Service forecast for Colonial Beach. An extreme heat warning is in effect until 8 p.m. Friday. For Thursday night, clear with a low of 79. Friday, a slight chance of afternoon showers and storms, sunny and hot with a high of 98 and heat index values as high as 106. And for Friday night, mostly clear with a low of 80. The pollen count for Friday is expected to be high for grasses. That's your local forecast from Colonial Beach Community Radio.
3: Here are the tides as reported for the Potomac at Colonial Beach for Thursday. High tides at 5.07 a.m. and 5.44 p.m. Low tides at 11.17 a.m. and 11.15 p.m. For Friday, high tides at 5.43 a.m. and 6.17 p.m. Low tides at 11.50 a.m. and 11.57 p.m. That's the weather and tides from WWER.
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greetings and salutations, mommy-os and daddy-os, and all the ships at sea, and especially all of the floating vessels going north and south up and down the Potomac River within the vicinity of our mighty 100,000 milliwatt signal emanating from Colonial Beach at 88.1 on the dial. 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We're going to have a little party started here, courtesy of a Neptunicello and beach party. Oh yeah, let's party, everybody.

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Annette Funicello and Beach Party. Here's another song with the same theme. 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

having a party on the Groove Yard with Dave York and the Beachcombers. Let's have a party. Let's have a beach party, to be exact. And before that, we had the music of Annette Funicello from 1963. Let's go out to 1957, shall we? Because if you're going to have a party... Wait.

1957, number one hit for Buddy Knox. Come along and be my party doll. All right, we're playing party records. We're in a party mood here. It's summertime, and we're enjoying the beautiful weather. Well, it's not always beautiful, but if the weather's not beautiful, we just move the party indoors. Here's Sam Cooke, a big hit for him from 1962. Having a party.

having a party. Sam Cooke. There was a great documentary on Sam Cooke. I saw it a couple of weeks ago on PBS. If you see it on your local channel, check it out. It's really well done. Sam Cooke, having a party. And for some of our younger listeners, they may remember the 1993 version by Rod Stewart, which also did very well in the charts. Now let's go back to 1958. This song was originally written for Elvis Presley in 1957, but the big hit was done by Wanda Jackson. Here it is. Let's have a party.

nothing but a house part. Woo. 1967, the Showstoppers, one-hit wonder group. And that wraps up our set of music about parties. Hope you're enjoying a party wherever you happen to be. I'm Ken Carpenter, your man in command, your DJ with the 50s and the 60s, here on the Grooveyard Show on WWER 88.1 and WWER.org. Let's switch musical gears and acknowledge some birthdays. Born on this date in 1934, James Pookie Hudson. His nickname was Pookie, of all things. He was the lead singer of the Spaniels, and they gave us many, many good songs back in the 50s, including this one.

celebrating the birthday of James Pookie Hudson, born June the 11th of 1934, and that was the biggest hit for the Spaniels, and it was also covered by Sha Na Na in the late 70s. It was also an American Graffiti, so some of our younger listeners may remember the song, courtesy of Sha Na Na. Here's another song by the Spaniels, not as well known, but one of my favorites, called Everybody's Laughing. Boom.

celebrating the birthday of James Pookie Hudson, lead singer of the Spaniels, a seminal early 50s R&B group. Hope you enjoyed that here on the Grooveyard with Ken Carpenter. Let's celebrate another birthday, shall we? Judy Craig. Judy Craig, born June the 11th of 1944. That makes her 78 years old, and she's still performing with the Chiffons. She was lead singer of the Chiffons, and she was a senior in high school when this song came out. One of their first, one of the biggest.

1963, a number one hit for the Chiffons as we celebrate the birthday of lead singer Judy Craig. Let's flip the record over, shall we? Let's play the B-side. We love playing the obscure B-sides. This is called Oh My Lover on the Grooveyard.

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kicking off the second segment of the Grooveyard with a nice romantic ballad by Paul and Paula, their follow-up to Hey Paula, which was their biggest hit, number one in 1962. This one hit the top 10, number six in 1963. Hope you enjoyed it. Another golden nugget because you dug it, everybody.

0: the music of the Spellbinders, and We're Acting Like Lovers from 1966, a song that did not chart, a great tune, and it was played locally here on the radio stations, but never charted. Hope you enjoyed that. We love playing nuggets here on the Grooveyard. In addition to the big hits, we like playing the really, really obscure stuff too. 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Just send me an email, grooveyard@wwer.org. That's grooveyard@wwer.org. And we'll be happy to play any request that we have in our library from the 50s and the 60s. And believe me, we have billions and billions of songs to share with you on this, which is hopefully your favorite radio station. 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And we just celebrated 3 years on the air. And I think that's a wonderful achievement. 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
1: 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You get every single song ever recorded in the 1950s on one giant record. You heard right. Every song ever recorded in the 1950s. You get such great groups as the Five Satins, the Five Royals, the Five Keys, the Four Preps, the Four Lads, the Four Aces, the Four Freshmen, the Four Corns, the Four Nice Guy Cats, the Cornets, the Bobettes, the Janets, the Marvelettes, the Ronettes, and the Silhouettes. Groups like the Cleftones, the Harptones, the Quintones, the Teen Tones, and the Time Tones, the Crows, the Robins, the Larks, the Swallows, the Flamingos, the Blue Jays, and the Jayhawks. The Apollos, the Imperials, the Cadillacs, the Eldorados, the Temptations, the Vibrations, and the Ovations. Little Richard, Little Anthony, Little Eva, Little Caesar, the Romans, Little Joe and the Thrillers, Larry Williams, Billy Williams, Hank Williams, Maurice Williams, Otis Williams, Danny Williams, Roger Williams, and Andy Williams. Jan and Arnie, Jan and Dean, Dean and Gene, Gene and Joe, Joe and Joanne, Johnny and Joe, Johnny and Ray, Renee and Ray, and Renee and Renee. You get all those artists plus thousands more on one giant record. Send only $1.98 to Moldy Oldies. Every record ever recorded in the 50s, P.O. Box 1950, Cognito, California. That's P.O. Box 1950. That's incognito.
2: Turntable adapter which will allow you to play this giant record is available for just $19.95. That's $1,995. Void where prohibited. Cash or postal money order only. Sorry, no checks. Offer not good in the state of shock or in the state of mind. Residents in a state of panic must add 6% sales tax. But hurry, this offer is limited.
3: And now, the blast from the past. Ken Carpenter.

0: Lonnie Mack and his big hit Wham from 1963. Also in the same year, he scored big with his instrumental version of Memphis, and you've heard him on dozens, perhaps hundreds of records as a very much in-demand session guitarist. Lonnie Mack, making the music on the Groove Yard Show with Ken Carpenter. Now let's bring on the Beach Boys, shall we?
1: Go.

Beach Boys entertaining in the Groovy Arc Show with Ken Carpenter, the daddy of the radio. We love to celebrate birthdays, and here's another person having a birthday. Actually, it was a few days ago. It was June 8th, and this person was born in 1940, which makes her 82 years old. And who are we talking about? We're talking about Nancy Sinatra. Here's one of her big hits from the 60s on the Groove Yard, Sugar Town.

top 10 hit for Nancy Sinatra, who turned 82 recently, 1966, and Sugartown, here on the Grooveyard with Ken Carpenter. Here's another birthday of a man who was tremendously influential, especially with the Rolling Stones, but also with many other musicians. We're talking about Howlin' Wolf, born June the 10th of 1910. Here's a song that was popularized by many, many artists, but he did the original, Howlin' Wolf.

Alan Wolfe, he wrote it, Wang Dang Doodle. Here's another song he wrote, performed by Cream. Spoonful. Happy birthday, Willie Dixon.

Written by Willie Dixon from 1967, The Cream. Here on The Groove Yard, we have time for one more song. Please tune in next week, same time, same station, for some more great music from the 50s and the 60s. And thanks so much for listening today. We leave you with Wade Flemons and the Newcomers, and Here I Stand. Nice little doo-wopper to wrap up The Groove Yard show. Ken Carpenter signing off for now, saying bye, Sickle, and thanks a lot for listening.

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2: Here's the National Weather Service forecast for Colonial Beach. An extreme heat warning is in effect until 8 p.m. Friday. For Thursday night, clear with a low of 79. Friday, a slight chance of afternoon showers and storms, sunny and hot with a high of 98 and heat index values as high as 106. And for Friday night, mostly clear with a low of 80. The pollen count for Friday is expected to be high for grasses. That's your local forecast from Colonial Beach Community Radio.
3: Here are the tides as reported for the Potomac at Colonial Beach for Thursday. High tides at 5:07 a.m. and 5:44 p.m. Low tides at 11:17 a.m. and 11:15 p.m. For Friday, high tides at 5:43 a.m. and 6:17 p.m. Low tides at 11:50 a.m. and 11:57 p.m. That's the weather and tides from WWER.
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2: Here's the National Weather Service forecast for Colonial Beach. An extreme heat warning is in effect until 8 p.m. Friday. For Thursday night, clear with a low of 79. Friday, a slight chance of afternoon showers and storms, sunny and hot with a high of 98 and heat index valleys as high as 106. And for Friday night, mostly clear with a low of 80. The pollen count for Friday is expected to be high for grasses. That's your local forecast from Colonial Beach Community Radio.
0: Here are the tides as reported for the Potomac at Colonial Beach for Thursday. High tides at 5:07 a.m. and 5:44 p.m. Low tide.

0: at 11:17 a.m. and 11:15 p.m. For Friday, high tides at 5:43 a.m. and 6:17 p.m., low tides at 11:50 a.m. and 11:57 p.m. That's the weather and tides from WWER.
1: 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You have dialed into 88.1 FM or you're streaming us live on WWER.org. We appreciate you. This hour, we're just going to do a little bit of everything. We got some Allman Brothers, we got some Derek and the Dominoes, a little Arlen Roth and Jack Pearson, and some Doors. So let's get this gig started with the Nighthawks. Mark Wenner, the Nighthawks, have been around a long time. They're right out of the D.C. area. They're actually coming to Colonial Beach in July. Check their website, thenighthawks.com. And we're going to start out with one of my favorite songs by them called Living the Blues.

right. This next song, I Love the Life I Live by Greg Allman, is a great song. It's actually on his last studio album, Southern Blood. And I have to say, I went to the documentary down in Alexandria, Virginia, called The Music of My Soul. And if you're an Allman Brothers fan, definitely check it out. I heard it's on Amazon Prime as well now, but what a great documentary. I saw some footage I'd never seen before, photos, and just hearing Greg talk and, you know, just about his life story coming from him. It's a really great documentary. So if you get the chance, please watch it. And this song is called I Love the Life I Live. I even have this song tattooed on my leg. All right, dig it.

That last song you just heard was Help Me by Sonny Boy Williamson. God, what a great song that is. I love it. All right, we're going to keep moving right along. We're going to do Down Along the Cove. It was originally done by Bob Dylan. Also, Duane Allman's done a cover, but we're going to play the one by Eddie Nineveh. He is a young cat out of the Macon area. He's really out there starting to make some big tunes, and he's actually on tour right now, if you can catch him. I saw him a few months ago down in Vienna. But anyways, check out Down Along the Cove. Get them toes tapping, because you will with this song. Enjoy.

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2: 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It's been done by many people. Actually came out in 1940 with Big Bill Bronzy. Wrote it and actually played on it as well. But we're going to start out with Key to the Highway with Derek and the Dominoes, and we're going to finish it with Key to the Highway with Arlen Roth and Jack Pearson, both two great guitar players. Great song, great words. I love it. Enjoy.

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2: All right. Y'all ready for some Backdoor Man? You know, that's a classic. Great song. Howlin' Wolf did it originally back in 1961. The Doors took it to a different level in 1967. So let's rock it.

right. What do you all think of Grand Funk Railroad? I have to say I've been a fan since I was a youngin', like way back in the early 70s. I remember buying the Grand Funk Live album and just jamming on it, me and my brother. Also, they had the Red album come out, which is just as good, 1969. You ever get a chance, go down the rabbit hole at Grand Funk Railroad. There definitely were some talented cats. Mark Farner is still out there jamming. This song is Highfalutin' Woman. Dig it.

right, that last song was by Buddy Guy. It's called Cognac. And if you get a chance, Buddy Guy is out on tour. It's amazing. He's 89 years old. If you get a chance to go see him, oh, gosh, if you love the blues, you got to go see Buddy Guy. So check the website. And also on that song, Cognac, it also had Jeff Beck and Keith Richards on it. And on this closing of our set, we're going to play Hide Your Love by the Rolling Stones. A great blues song. It's off this album, Goat's Head Soup. So thank you all very much for listening. I just want to give you a little tickler. We're planning on our next show to be highlighting the Allman Brothers. I'm planning on getting together with Jack Pearson of the Allman Brothers and doing an impromptu interview with him. So we'll keep you posted on all that. Thank you again for listening. Have a happy 4th of July. This is Tracy Girls signing off with James. We love you, and thanks for listening. Take care out there.

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1: Here's the National Weather Service forecast for Colonial Beach. An extreme heat warning is in effect until 8 p.m. Friday. For Thursday night, clear with a low of 79. Friday, a slight chance of afternoon showers and storms, sunny and hot with a high of 98 and heat index valleys as high as 106. And for Friday night, mostly clear with a low of 80. The pollen count for Friday is expected to be high for grasses. That's your local forecast from Colonial Beach Community Radio.
2: Here are the tides as reported for the Potomac at Colonial Beach for Friday. High tides at 5:43 a.m. and 6:17 p.m. Low tides at 11:50 a.m. and 11:57 p.m. For Saturday, high tides at 6:22 a.m. and 6:53 p.m. Low tides at 12:23 p.m. That's the weather and tides from WWER.
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2: Here's the National Weather Service forecast for Colonial Beach. An extreme heat warning is in effect until 8 p.m. Friday. For Thursday night, clear with a low of 79. Friday, a slight chance of afternoon showers and storms, sunny and hot with a high of 98 and heat index values as high as 106. And for Friday night, mostly clear with a low of 80. The pollen count for Friday is expected to be high for grasses. That's your local forecast from Colonial Beach Community Radio.
3: Here are the tides as reported for the Potomac at Colonial Beach for Friday. High tides at 5:43 a.m. and 6:17 p.m. Low tides at 11:50 a.m. and 11:57 p.m. For Saturday, high tides at 6:22 a.m. and 6:53 p.m. Low tides at 12:23 p.m. That's the weather and tides from WWER.
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2: Here's the National Weather Service forecast for Colonial Beach. An extreme heat warning is in effect until 8 p.m. Friday. For Thursday night, clear with a low of 79. Friday, a slight chance of afternoon showers and storms, sunny and hot with a high of 98 and heat index values as high as 106. And for Friday night, mostly clear with a low of 80. The pollen count for Friday is expected to be high for grasses. That's your local forecast from Colonial Beach Community Radio.
3: Here are the tides as reported for the Potomac at Colonial Beach for Friday. High tides at 5:43 a.m. and 6:17 p.m. Low tides at 11:50 a.m. and 11:57 p.m. For Saturday, high tides at 6:22 a.m. and 6:53 p.m. Low tides at 12:23 p.m. That's the weather and tides from WWER.
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I'm your host, Bill Calder. A little later this morning, it's the Grooveyard with Ken Carpenter at 5. But for now, let's get back to the music that just fits the mood of the night at Colonial Beach.

I'm broke. 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I mean, like nothing. Forget it.

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2: Here's the National Weather Service forecast for Colonial Beach. An extreme heat warning is in effect until 8 p.m. Friday. For Thursday night, clear with a low of 79. Friday, a slight chance of afternoon showers and storms, sunny and hot with a high of 98 and heat index values as high as 106. And for Friday night, mostly clear with a low of 80. The pollen count for Friday is expected to be high for grasses. That's your local forecast from Colonial Beach Community Radio.
3: Here are the tides as reported for the Potomac at Colonial Beach for Friday. High tides at 5:43 a.m. and 6:17 p.m. Low tides at 11:50 a.m. and 11:57 p.m. For Saturday, high tides at 6:22 a.m. and 6:53 p.m. Low tides at 12:23 p.m. That's the weather and tides from WWER.
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Yes, I'm making the rounds.

a broken heart. Don't you know I'm tired of drinking again and thinking of when

said it's late. She went to the kitchen to make three school lunches. Another night and a mother's day. Put the cereal bowls out for breakfast. Set the coffee maker for 6 a.m. Sewed a loose button on brother's shirt for him.

Christmas dish. Wrote a check to the children's piano teacher. Turned the dishwasher on.

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2: Here's the National Weather Service forecast for Colonial Beach. An extreme heat warning is in effect until 8 p.m. Friday. For Thursday night, clear with a low of 79. Friday, a slight chance of afternoon showers and storms, sunny and hot with a high of 98 and heat index values as high as 106. And for Friday night, mostly clear with a low of 80. The pollen count for Friday is expected to be high for grasses. That's your local forecast from Colonial Beach Community Radio.
3: Here are the tides as reported for the Potomac at Colonial Beach for Friday. High tides at 5:43 a.m. and 6:17 p.m. Low tides at 11:50 a.m. and 11:57 p.m. For Saturday, high tides at 6:22 a.m. and 6:53 p.m. Low tides at 12:23 p.m. That's the weather and tides from WWER.
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Well, that about does it for me. Coming up next, the Grooveyard with Ken Carpenter. Then it's the Morning Buzz with Ray Richards. At 5 p.m., we start our weekend off right with a weekend beach mix. And at 9 is the Friday Night Dance Party with Ted Tate. I'll see you tomorrow morning at 2. Have a wonderful day and keep it right here for your commercial-free community radio, WWER-FM.

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2: Here's the National Weather Service forecast for Colonial Beach. An extreme heat warning is in effect until 8 p.m. Friday. For Thursday night, clear with a low of 79. Friday, a slight chance of afternoon showers and storms, sunny and hot with a high of 98 and heat index values as high as 106. And for Friday night, mostly clear with a low of 80. The pollen count for Friday is expected to be high for grasses. That's your local forecast from Colonial Beach Community Radio.
3: Here are the tides as reported for the Potomac at Colonial Beach for Friday. High tides at 5:43 a.m. and 6:17 p.m. Low tides at 11:50 a.m. and 11:57 p.m. For Saturday, high tides at 6:22 a.m. and 6:53 p.m. Low tides at 12:23 p.m. That's the weather and tides from WWER.
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Greetings and salutations, mommy-os and daddy-os, and all the ships at sea, and especially all of the floating vessels going north and south up and down the Potomac River within the vicinity of our mighty 100,000 milliwatt signal emanating from Colonial Beach at 88.1 on the dial. 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All checking out the Grooveyard with yours truly, the daddy of the radio, Ken Carpenter, playing the music of the 50s and the 60s, the golden age of rock and roll. Welcome aboard, and fasten your seatbelts for an hour of great music from the golden age of rock and roll. We're going to have a little party started here, courtesy of a Neptunicello and Beach Party. Oh yeah, let's party, everybody.

Annette Funicello and Beach Party. Here's another song with the same theme. Let's have a beach party. Dave York and the Beachcombers on the Grooveyard Show.

having a party on the Groove Yard with Dave York and the Beachcombers. Let's have a party. Let's have a beach party, to be exact. And before that, we had the music of Annette Funicello from 1963. Let's go out to 1957, shall we? Because if you're going to have a party,

1957, number one hit for Buddy Knox. Come along and be my party doll. All right, we're playing party records. We're in a party mood here. It's summertime, and we're enjoying the beautiful weather. Well, it's not always beautiful, but if the weather's not beautiful, we just move the party indoors. Here's Sam Cooke, a big hit for him from 1962. Having a party.

Sam Cooke. There was a great documentary on Sam Cooke. I saw it a couple of weeks ago on PBS. If you see it on your local channel, check it out. It's really well done. Sam Cooke, having a party. And for some of our younger listeners, they may remember the 1993 version by Rod Stewart, which also did very well in the charts. Now let's go back to 1958. This song was originally written for Elvis Presley in 1957, but the big hit was done by Wanda Jackson. Here it is. Let's have a party.

nothing but a house part. Whew. 1967, the Showstoppers, one-hit wonder group. And that wraps up our set of music about parties. Hope you're enjoying a party wherever you happen to be. I'm Ken Carpenter, your man in command, your DJ with the 50s and the 60s, here on the Grooveyard Show on WWER 88.1 and WWER.org. Let's switch musical gears and acknowledge some birthdays. Born on this date in 1934, James Pookie Hudson. His nickname was Pookie, of all things. He was the lead singer of the Spaniels, and they gave us many, many good songs back in the 50s, including this one.

celebrating the birthday of James Pookie Hudson, born June the 11th of 1934. And that was the biggest hit for the Spaniels. And it was also covered by Sha Na Na in the late 70s. It was also an American Graffiti. So some of our younger listeners may remember that song, courtesy of Sha Na Na. Here's another song by the Spaniels, not as well known, but one of my favorites, called Everybody's Laughing. Boom.

celebrating the birthday of James Pookie Hudson, lead singer of the Spaniels, a seminal early 50s R&B group. Hope you enjoyed that here on the Grooveyard with Ken Carpenter. Let's celebrate another birthday, shall we? Judy Craig. Judy Craig, born June the 11th of 1944. That makes her 78 years old. And she's still performing with the Chiffons. She was lead singer of the Chiffons. And she was a senior in high school when this song came out.

1963, a number one hit for the Chiffons as we celebrate the birthday of the lead singer Judy Craig. Let's flip the record over, shall we? Let's play the B-side. We love playing the obscure B-sides. This is called Oh My Lover on the Grooveyard.

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2: 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I feel a cool breeze, oh, blowing up my sky. We'll be playing music to dance to, enjoy your backyard barbecues, or just relax on the beach.

kicking off the second segment of the Grooveyard with a nice romantic ballad by Paul and Paula, their follow-up to Hey Paula, which was their biggest hit, number one in 1962. This one hit the top 10, number six in 1963. Hope you enjoyed it. Another golden nugget because you dug it, everybody.

0: The music of the Spellbinders and We're Acting Like Lovers from 1966, a song that did not chart, a great tune, and it was played locally here on the radio stations, but never charted. Hope you enjoyed that. We love playing nuggets here on the Grooveyard. In addition to the big hits, we like playing the really, really obscure stuff too. And we take your request. That's right. Just send me an email, grooveyard@wwer.org. That's grooveyard@wwer.org. And we'll be happy to play any request that we have in our library from the 50s and the 60s. And believe me, we have billions and billions of songs to share with you on this, which is hopefully your favorite radio station. It's one of my favorite radio stations. And we just celebrated 3 years on the air. And I think that's a wonderful achievement. 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
1: 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You get every single song ever recorded in the 1950s on one giant record. You heard right. Every song ever recorded in the 1950s. You get such great groups as the Five Satins, the Five Royals, the Five Keys, the Four Preps, the Four Lads, the Four Aces, the Four Freshmen, the Four Corns, the Four Nice Guy Cats, the Cornets, the Bobettes, the Janets, the Marvelettes, the Rodettes, and the Silhouettes. Groups like the Cleftones, the Harptones, the Quintones, the Teen Tones, and the Time Tones, the Crows, the Robins, the Larks, the Swallows, the Flamingos, the Blue Jays, and the Jayhawks. The Apollos, the Imperials, the Cadillacs, the Eldorados, the Temptations, the Vibrations, and the Ovations. Little Richard, Little Anthony, Little Eva, Little Caesar, the Romans, Little Joe and the Thrillers, Larry Williams, Billy Williams, Hank Williams, Maurice Williams, Otis Williams, Danny Williams, Roger Williams, and Andy Williams, Jan and Arnie, Jen and Dean, Dean and Jean, Jean and Joe, Joe and Joanne, Johnny and Joe, Johnny and Ray, Renee and Ray, and Renee and Renee. You get all those artists plus thousands more on one giant record, send only $1.98 to Moldy Oldies. Every record ever recorded in the 50s, P.O. Box 1950, Cognito, California. That's P.O. Box 1950. Incognito.
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3: And now, the blast from the past, Ken Carpenter.

Lonnie Mack and his big hit, Wham! From 1963. Also in the same year, he scored big with his instrumental version of Memphis, and you've heard him on dozens, perhaps hundreds of records as a very much in-demand session guitarist. Lonnie Mack, making the music on the Groove Yard Show with Ken Carpenter. Now let's bring on the Beach Boys, shall we? No.

Beach Boys entertaining in the Groovy Art Show with Ken Carpenter, the radio of the radio. We love to celebrate birthdays, and here's another person having a birthday. Actually, it was a few days ago. It was June 8th, and this person was born in 1940, which makes her 82 years old. And who are we talking about? We're talking about Nancy Sinatra. Here's one of her big hits from the 60s on the Groovy Art, Sugar Town.

And hit for Nancy Sinatra, who turned 82 recently, 1966, and Sugartown. Here on the Grooveyard with Ken Carpenter, here's another birthday of a man who was tremendously influential, especially with the Rolling Stones, but also with many other musicians. We're talking about Howlin' Wolf, born June the 10th of 1910. Here's a song that was popularized by many, many artists, but he did the original, Howlin' Wolf.

Alan Wolfe, he wrote it, Wang Dang Doodle. Here's another song he wrote, performed by Cream. Spoonful. Happy birthday, Willie Dixon.

Written by Willie Dixon from 1967, The Cream. Here on the Grooveyard, we have time for one more song. Please tune in next week, same time, same station, for some more great music from the 50s and the 60s. And thanks so much for listening today. We leave you with Wade Flemons and the Newcomers, and Here I Stand. Nice little doo-wopper to wrap up the Grooveyard show. Ken Carpenter signing off for now, saying bye, Sickle, and thanks a lot for listening.

0: Here's the extended National Weather Service forecast for Colonial Beach. An extreme heat warning is in effect until 8 p.m. Saturday. For Friday, sunny and hot with a high of 98 and heat index values as high as 106. Friday night, mostly clear with a low of 80. Independence Day, a chance of afternoon showers and storms, sunny with a high of 96 and heat index values as high as 105. Sunday, afternoon showers and storms likely, mostly sunny with a high of 93. Monday, afternoon showers and storms likely, mostly cloudy with a high of 85. Tuesday, a 50-50 chance of afternoon showers and storms, partly sunny with a high of 83. Wednesday, a chance of showers, mostly sunny with a high of 83. And for Thursday, mostly sunny with a high of 85. The pollen count for Friday is expected to be high for grasses. That's your extended local forecast from Colonial Beach Community Radio.
1: Here are the tides as reported for the Potomac at Colonial Beach for Friday. High tides at 5:43 a.m. and 6:17 p.m. Low tides at 11:50 a.m. and 11:57 p.m. For Saturday, high tides at 6:22 a.m. and 6:53 p.m. Low tides at 12:23 p.m. That's the weather and tides from WWER.
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2: Here's the National Weather Service forecast for Colonial Beach. An extreme heat warning is in effect until 8 p.m. Saturday. For Friday, sunny and hot with a high of 98 and heat index values as high as 106. Friday night, mostly clear with a low of 80. And for Independence Day, a chance of afternoon showers and storms, sunny with a high of 96 and heat index values as high as 105. The pollen count for Friday is expected to be high for grasses. That's your local forecast from Colonial Beach Community Radio.
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0: Friday, high tides at 5:43 a.m. and 6:17 p.m., low tides at 11:50 a.m. and 11:57 p.m. For Saturday, high tides at 6:22 a.m. and 6:53 p.m., low tides at 12:23 p.m. That's the weather and tides from WWER.
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2: Here's the extended National Weather Service forecast for Colonial Beach. An extreme heat warning is in effect until 8 p.m. Saturday. For Friday, sunny and hot with a high of 98 and heat index values as high as 106. Friday night, mostly clear with a low of 80. Independence Day, a chance of afternoon showers and storms. Sunny with a high of 96 and heat index values as high as 105. Sunday, afternoon showers and storms likely, mostly sunny with a high of 93. Monday, afternoon showers and storms likely, mostly cloudy with a high of 85. Tuesday, a 50-50 chance of afternoon showers and storms, partly sunny with a high of 83. Wednesday, a chance of showers, mostly sunny with a high of 83. And for Thursday, mostly sunny with a high of 85. The pollen count for Friday is expected to be high for grasses. That's your extended local forecast from Colonial Beach Community Radio.
0: Here are the tides as reported for the Potomac at Colonial Beach for Friday. High tides at 5:43 a.m. and 6:17 p.m. Low tides at 11:50 a.m. and 11:57 p.m. For Saturday, high tides at 6:22 a.m. and 6:53 p.m., low tides at 12:23 p.m. That's the weather and tides from WWER.

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0: Just once in a decade, in a lifetime maybe, the world of entertainment is disrupted and utterly elated by something entirely new.
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3: Here's the National Weather Service forecast for Colonial Beach. An extreme heat warning is in effect until 8 p.m. Saturday. For Friday, sunny and hot with a high of 98 and heat index values as high as 106. Friday night, mostly clear with a low of 80. And for Independence Day, a chance of afternoon showers and storms, sunny with a high of 96 and heat index values as high as 105. The pollen count for Friday is expected to be high for grasses. That's your local forecast from Colonial Beach Community Radio.
4: Here are the tides as reported for the Potomac at Colonial Beach for Friday. High tides at 5:43 a.m. and 6:17 p.m. Low tides at 11:50 a.m. and 11:57 p.m. For Saturday, high tides at 6:22 a.m. and 6:53 p.m. Low tides at 12:23 p.m. That's the weather and tides from WWER.
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3: Here's the extended National Weather Service forecast for Colonial Beach. An extreme heat warning is in effect until 8 p.m. Saturday. For Friday, sunny and hot with a high of 98 and heat index values as high as 106. Friday night, mostly clear with a low of 80. Independence Day, a chance of afternoon showers and storms. Sunny with a high of 96 and heat index values as high as 105. Sunday, afternoon showers and storms likely, mostly sunny with a high of 93. Monday, afternoon showers and storms likely, mostly cloudy with a high of 85. Tuesday, a 50-50 chance of afternoon showers and storms, partly sunny with a high of 83. Wednesday, a chance of showers, mostly sunny with a high of 83. And for Thursday, mostly sunny with a high of 85. The pollen count for Friday is expected to be high for grasses. That's your extended local forecast from Colonial Beach Community Radio.
4: Here are the tides as reported for the Potomac at Colonial Beach for Friday. High tides at 5:43 a.m. and 6:17 p.m. Low tides at 11:50 a.m. and 11:57 p.m. For Saturday, high tides at 6:22 a.m. and 6:53 p.m. Low tides at 12:23 p.m. That's the weather and tides from WWER.
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everyone. 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
2: Here's the National Weather Service forecast for Colonial Beach. An extreme heat warning is in effect until 8 p.m. Saturday. For Friday, sunny and hot with a high of 98 and heat index values as high as 106. Friday night, mostly clear with a low of 80. And for Independence Day, a chance of afternoon showers and storms, sunny with a high of 96 and heat index values as high as 105. The pollen count for Friday is expected to be high for grasses. That's your local forecast from Colonial Beach Community Radio.
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2: Here's the extended National Weather Service forecast for Colonial Beach. An extreme heat warning is in effect until 8 p.m. Saturday. For Friday, sunny and hot with a high of 98 and heat index values as high as 106. Friday night, mostly clear with a low of 80. Independence Day, a chance of afternoon showers and storms, sunny with a high of 96 and heat index values as high as 105. Sunday, afternoon showers and storms likely, mostly sunny with a high of 93. Monday, afternoon showers and storms likely, mostly cloudy with a high of 85. Tuesday, a 50-50 chance of afternoon showers and storms, partly sunny with a high of 83. Wednesday, a chance of showers, mostly sunny with a high of 83. And for Thursday, mostly sunny with a high of 85. The pollen count for Friday is expected to be high for grasses. That's your extended local forecast from Colonial Beach Community Radio.
3: 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High tides at 5:43 a.m. and 6:17 p.m. Low tides at 11:50 a.m. and 11:57 p.m. For Saturday, high tides at 6:22 a.m. and 6:53 p.m. Low tides at 12:23 p.m. That's the weather and tides from WWER.
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3: Here's the National Weather Service forecast for Colonial Beach. An extreme heat warning is in effect until 8 p.m. Saturday. For Friday, sunny and hot with a high of 98 and heat index values as high as 106. Friday night, mostly clear with a low of 80. And for Independence Day, a chance of afternoon showers and storms, sunny with a high of 96 and heat index values as high as 105. The pollen count for Friday is expected to be high for grasses. That's your local forecast from Colonial Beach Community Radio.
0: 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High tides at 5:43 a.m. and 6:17 p.m. Low tides at 11:50 a.m. and 11:57 p.m. For Saturday, high tides at 6:22 a.m. and 6:53 p.m. Low tides at 12:23 p.m. That's the weather and tides from WWER.
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0: index valleys as high as 106. Friday night, mostly clear with a low of 80. Independence Day, a chance of afternoon showers and storms, sunny with a high of 96 and heat index valleys as high as 105. Sunday, afternoon showers and storms likely, mostly sunny with a high of 93. Monday, afternoon showers and storms likely, mostly cloudy with a high of 85. Tuesday, a 50-50 chance of afternoon showers and storms, partly sunny with a high of 83. Wednesday, a chance of showers, mostly sunny with a high of 83. And for Thursday, mostly sunny with a high of 85. The pollen count for Friday is expected to be high for grasses. That's your extended local forecast from Colonial Beach Community Radio.
1: Here are the tides as reported for the Potomac at Colonial Beach for Friday. High tides at 5:43 a.m. and 6:17 p.m. Low tides at 11:50 a.m. and 11:57 p.m. For Saturday, high tides at 6:22 a.m. and 6:53 p.m. Low tides at 12:23 p.m. That's the weather and tides from WWER.
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2: Here's the extended National Weather Service forecast for Colonial Beach. An extreme heat warning is in effect until 8 p.m. Saturday. For Friday, sunny and hot with a high of 98 and heat index values as high as 106. Friday night, mostly clear with a low of 80. Independence Day, a chance of afternoon showers and storms, sunny with a high of 96 and heat index values as high as 105. Sunday, afternoon showers and storms likely, mostly sunny with a high of 93. Monday, afternoon showers and storms likely, mostly cloudy with a high of 85. Tuesday, a 50-50 chance of afternoon showers and storms, partly sunny with a high of 83. Wednesday, a chance of showers, mostly sunny with a high of 83. And for Thursday, mostly sunny with a high of 85. The pollen count for Friday is expected to be high for grasses. That's your extended

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0: The Washington Parish Museum is now open and is located at the intersection of Route 3 and 205 behind the Parish Hall of St. Peter's at Oak Grove. Featuring graphic displays and artifacts honoring early Episcopal Church history, the museum highlights all churches that formed the Washington Parish from the 1600s to the present. The Washingtons, Monroes, and Lees are a few of the early American families who helped establish the Washington Parish. The museum is open on the last Saturdays of the month through October, 11 a.m. to 2 p.m. In addition, the museum will be open for the 250th anniversary celebration on Sunday, June 7th. More information is available by calling 804-224-7309 or by visiting www.stpetersoakgrove.org.
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Here's the National Weather Service forecast for Colonial Beach. An extreme heat warning is in effect until 8 p.m. Saturday. For Friday night, mostly clear with a low of 80. Independence Day, a chance of afternoon showers and storms. Sunny with a high of 96 and heat index values as high as 105. And for Saturday night, a chance of showers and storms before midnight. Mostly cloudy with a low of 78. The pollen count for Saturday is expected to be high for grasses. That's your local forecast.

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2: A quarter millennium, and still the banner flies. Still the dream rises. Still the people stand.

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2: Here's the extended National Weather Service forecast for Colonial Beach. An extreme heat warning is in effect until 8 p.m. Saturday. For Friday, sunny and hot with a high of 98 and heat index values as high as 106. Friday night, mostly clear with a low of 80. Independence Day, a chance of afternoon showers and storms. Sunny with a high of 96 and heat index values as high as 105. Sunday, afternoon showers and storms likely, mostly sunny with a high of 93. Monday, afternoon showers and storms likely, mostly cloudy with a high of 85. Tuesday, a 50-50 chance of afternoon showers and storms, partly sunny with a high of 83. Wednesday, a chance of showers, mostly sunny with a high of 83. And for Thursday, mostly sunny with a high of 85. The pollen count for Friday is expected to be high for grasses. That's your extended local forecast from Colonial Beach Community Radio.
0: Here are the tides as reported for the Potomac at Colonial Beach for Friday. High tides at 5:43 a.m. and 6:17 p.m. Low tides at 11:50 a.m. and 11:57 p.m. For Saturday, high tides at 6:22 a.m. and 6:53 p.m. Low tides at 12:23 p.m. That's the weather and tides from WWER.
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We're swinging on the shoreline till the day is done. 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
2: Here's the National Weather Service forecast for Colonial Beach. An extreme heat warning is in effect until 8 p.m. Saturday. For Friday night, mostly clear with a low of 80. Independence Day, a chance of afternoon showers and storms. Sunny with a high of 96 and heat index values as high as 105. And for Saturday night, a chance of showers and storms before midnight. Mostly cloudy with a low of 78. The pollen count for Saturday is expected to be high for grasses. That's your local forecast from Colonial Beach Community Radio.
3: Here are the tides as reported for the Potomac at Colonial Beach for Friday. High tides at 5:43 a.m. and 6:17 p.m. Low tides at 11:50 a.m. and 11:57 p.m. For Saturday, high tides at 6:22 a.m. and 6:53 p.m. Low tides at 12:23 p.m. That's the weather and tides from WWER.
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7: Let's get back to the music right now.

The monthly Alzheimer's Caregiver Support Group meets the first Wednesday of each month at the Cooper Branch Library from 5 p.m. to 6 p.m. The library is located at 20 Washington Avenue in Colonial Beach. That's the first Wednesday of every month at the Cooper Branch Library in Colonial Beach.

0: dog lost. 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
2: Here's the extended National Weather Service forecast for Colonial Beach. An extreme heat warning is in effect until 8 p.m. Saturday. For Friday, sunny and hot with a high of 98 and heat index valleys as high as 106. Friday night, mostly clear with a low of 80. Independence Day, a chance of afternoon showers and storms. Sunny with a high of 96 and heat index valleys as high as 105. Sunday, afternoon showers and storms likely, mostly sunny with a high of 93. Monday, afternoon showers and storms likely, mostly cloudy with a high of 85. Tuesday, a 50-50 chance of afternoon showers and storms, partly sunny with a high of 83. Wednesday, a chance of showers, mostly sunny with a high of 83. And for Thursday, mostly sunny with a high of 85. The pollen count for Friday is expected to be high for grasses. That's your extended local forecast from Colonial Beach Community Radio.
3: Here are the tides as reported for the Potomac at Colonial Beach for Friday. High tides at 5:43 a.m. and 6:17 p.m. Low tides at 11:50 a.m. and 11:57 p.m. For Saturday, high tides at 6:22 a.m. and 6:53 p.m. Low tides at 12:23 p.m. That's the weather and tides from WWER.
4: 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DJ CJ at 5. 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There will be a livestock and garden swap at St. Peter's in Oak Grove. CB Brewing will have live music by the Chauncey Fortune Band from 6 to 9. 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Dockside has brunch starting at 10. CB Brewing will have live music with Scenic Roots from 2 to 5. 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